0: Ed Sheeran with Sapphire. It's your Saturday breakfast show with me, Andy Koeman. What a way to start, by the way. The Killers and Mr. Brightside. If you weren't awake before listening to that, you certainly are now. Thoroughly enjoyed that. So what have we got lined up for you? Apart from great music, of course, coming up in the next half hour or so from the Glass Animals, Calvin Harris. Locally, Mel and Diesel on the menu, as well as Zara Larsson and Shakira, all to play in the next 20 minutes or so. Also going to be talking later on, well later on actually, about sport. We have to. Lots going on, isn't there, around the world. Excuse me. And, well, locally there's a lot of interest in the charity cardboard boat race organised by the RAOB. Lots happening down Casemates and Ocean Village later on today. I hope to catch up with one of the organisers with a phone link in about an hour or so's time, just to give everyone a full update on what is going on. Yeah, so lots happening around Gibraltar today. Let's check out what's happening on the roads and in the air.
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0: Actually, we just have three more flights coming in today. There's two BA flights and one EasyJet flight from Gatwick. They're due to come in during the course of the morning. You can, of course, contact the airport information desk on 200 12345 nearer the time for updates on those. No cruise liners, and there is no queue at the moment heading into Spain, which is great news.

That's Honeys and Finally Found. It's your Saturday breakfast show here on Radio Gibraltar with me, Andy Coo. Welcome along, by the way, if you've just joined us. Hope you're having a great start to the weekend. And someone who's having a great start to the weekend, I'm sure, is Taylor Swift. Oh, yes. And, of course, her new husband. Brought New York to a complete standstill yesterday in the iconic Manhattan venue of Madison Garden. So, and looking at the hit list of everyone who was invited, basically it covers everything from movie stars to rock stars to sports stars. Incredible. The blockbuster bash kicked off at around 3:30 yesterday afternoon when the first in a fleet of 500, count them, 500 chauffeur-driven cars arrived at the iconic Manhattan venue. I'm just looking at, Swift and Kelce all made their entrance at 5, according to the planning permits obtained by New York City officials. They both wore Dior. Nice touch, like that. But just looking at the photos here of all of the stars, even Hugh Grant, goodness me. Hugh Grant, who apparently attended the Eras tour with his daughter, was in attendance with his wife as well. Ed Sheeran, there's some fantastic photos of Ed Sheeran. Camila Cabello, you name it. I'm not going to go there because I could probably be here for another hour reeling off everyone who attended. But yes, the very best wishes to the happy couple. And of course, by the way, any American listeners today, it's Happy Independence Day, of course, July the 4th. You never know. I don't think there's anyone listening in from the US of A today at the moment because it's, what, only 2:30 in the morning there. But anyone else listening in, American listeners, Happy Independence Day to you. Sure, you're going to have a great time. I'm surprised that actually a lot of you listening in weren't invited to that wedding. Everyone else seemed to have been.

0: The fantastic Melon Diesel, Kieran Camino, for you on Radio Gibraltar Saturday Breakfast with me, Andy Coombe. Now, if you want to get in touch today, I know it's very early still, coming up to 8:30, and you may be feeling the side effects of the wine festival. Some of you who went, lots of people went. But no, look, if you want to get in touch, quite simple. A couple of people have already been in touch on the WhatsApp app. Yep. 266-200 studio at radiogibraltar.gi. That will get you straight through to me as well. Already had a couple of messages in on WhatsApp from Bev. She's interested in finding a bit more about the charity cardboard boat race because apparently Jib Sam's entered last year and you sank after 20 seconds. Actually, Bev, I'm not sure if you're entering this year. I'm going to be, as I say, finding out a lot more about what's going on. I'll be talking to one of the organisers in about an hour's time before the judging takes place down at Casemates. But I dare say Casemates will be starting to fill up probably in the next hour or so with those concoctions of vessels, which are hoping to stay afloat. Likewise, Jenny, good morning to you. Jenny, you're wanting to know a little bit more about the cardboard boat race as well. As I say, I think the judging will start down at Casemates, first of all, around about 10 onwards. And then they all move over to Ocean Village. But as I say, I will be speaking to one of the organisers and we'll find out an awful lot more. Because there's lots going on. I know last year it was a really, really fun event. We actually did a link live whilst the boats were on the water. Not for long, as in Jib Sam's case, by the sounds of it. Don't know if you got any footage of that, Bev. That would be quite interesting to see it. But anyway, yes, as I say, lots happening. Great music still to come before nine, by the way. We've got Don Henley, Justin Timberlake. And I'll also be taking a quick look at the front pages. What's making the headlines on the UK papers this morning? This is Calvin Harris with Summer.
1: When I met you in the summer, to my heartbeat sound, we fell in love as the leaves turned brown.

0: Calvin Harris with Summer. Morning to Jenny. She's just joined us. Welcome. And hope you enjoyed the wine festival. Sounds like you did. Music to come, Kylie Minogue, a new one from Noah Kahan.
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It's Don Henley, the Boys of Summer, for you on Ready to Roll, the breakfast show. And we heard from the latest from Noah Kahan as well, Doors. What a great track. So we're going to take a quick look at what's making the headlines on the UK papers this morning. On the Daily Mail, the family of footballer Bobby Moore have launched a High Court bid to get the jersey he wore during England's 1966 World Cup final win. Apparently, mysteriously, this iconic jersey which Bobby Moore wore went missing. And they think they know who's got it, but they want to get it back. So, and quite appropriately so, because you never know. Is this year, 60 years on, the year that another fantastic England team could win the World Cup? More about that later. The Times, the Trump administration officials have warned against appointing Ed Miliband as Chancellor because of his opposition to the new oil and gas drilling. That's the latest on the Times there. The Daily Telegraph, expectations that England's match against Mexico will be shifted to an earlier time. And now, I think that this has been reversed. It was talking, FIFA were talking about moving it earlier because there were possible storms in the area around Mexico, and it looks like it's back to its original time of, unfortunately, 2 o'clock in the morning, local time, on Monday morning. That's the latest. They were going to reverse it. It's now gone back to where it was, as far as I

No. The weekend, the iWeekend, Labour MPs are urging Andy Burnham to introduce a wealth tax on homes in the UK's south. Daily Star. England can test with Mexico and the speculation it will be moved forward again. A lot of these papers were reporting that it was going to be moved to 7 o'clock, I think, Sunday evening. That doesn't seem to be the case now. Again, the Daily Mirror with the same headline. The Guardian, parents have been warned not to share pictures of their children online due to the risk of AI-generated sexual abuse material. This is an ongoing issue in the UK, and the government are coming down heavy with the providers there. The FT Weekend, that's Brussels, has rejected the UK's request to play a role in EU decision-making in a setback for post-Brexit relations. Yeah, it looks like England's been given the cold shoulder there when it comes to making any decisions within the EU, as you've kind of left the party, so to speak. The Sun, again, England's clash with Mexico may be moved to 7 on Sunday. That isn't the case now, I'm afraid. They haven't come out with any new headlines, and as far as I know, it is still at the same time, Sunday morning at 2. And finally, the Daily Express leads with calls for police officers who are injured in the line of duty to be awarded medals. This comes after the murdering of PCs Fiona Bone and Nicola Hughes. And the Express are backing the campaign to give the 999 heroes medals in our girls' memory, say the families there. So that's a quick look at what's happening on the papers, on the front pages of the papers in the UK. This, if you're ready and up for it, it's 10 to 9. Are you ready to rock your body? Hope so. Justin Timberlake with you now.

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4: From the GBC newsroom at 9, a raft of regulations has been published ahead of treaty implementation. It includes regulations on police cooperation and information exchange, as well as on-road transport. On state aid control, the regulatory authority has been designated as the independent authority responsible for carrying out these functions in Gibraltar. Meanwhile, MPs will hold an initial Commons debate on the UK-EU-Gibraltar Treaty next Wednesday, ahead of the formal parliamentary ratification process. The Westminster debate comes before the agreement is signed and formally laid before the UK Parliament. And if you fancy some fun this morning, the RAOB charity cardboard boat race is on at Ocean Village from 11:30. It's Splash for Cash, with the event raising money for Cancer Relief Gibraltar and the GBC Open Day. And your weather, a fine day ahead with a mix of sunshine and patchy Levanter in moderate to fresh easterlies in highs of 27. That's the latest. I'm Andy Coombe.
5: BBC News with Danielle Jaworowiecka. President Trump has used a speech on the eve of the 250th anniversary of US independence to claim that American identity is under threat from domestic radicals and extremists. It reflects a growing line of attack ahead of the November midterm elections, with Republicans seeking to brand Democrats as communists. Mr. Trump made the comments at the Mount Rushmore National Monument.
6: As we approach this magnificent anniversary, we see our American identity under a renewed attack. A generation after we fought and won the Cold War against the menace of communism, there is now a resurgence of the communist menace in our land, including from newcomers to our country who embrace ideas totally opposed to our way of life and our great success.
5: Millions of people across the central and eastern United States are facing a weekend of extreme heat, causing disruption to some Independence Day events. A parade due to take place in the capital, Washington, D.C., on Saturday has been cancelled due to the high temperatures, with organisers citing safety concerns for participants and spectators. Huge crowds have gathered at Tehran's Grand Musalla Mosque to pay their respects to Iran's former supreme leader Ayatollah Ali Khamenei, as his body lies in state ahead of his burial next Thursday. The doors to the complex were opened early on Saturday to allow the public to view the coffin of the former Ayatollah. Our chief international correspondent, Lise Doucette, is reporting from Tehran on condition that none of her material is used on the BBC's Persian service.
7: Iran is now staging truly a mega funeral stretching over 6 days in two countries. The Iranian organizers are already calling it the event of the century. Millions of mourners are expected to fill the streets, and emotions are certain to run high. They want this to be a message to the world that Iran, they're still standing. So all told, a hugely emotional moment in the history of this country.
5: Poland's Prime Minister has warned that the coming months could prove critical for his country in the face of threats from Russia. The comments follow media reports over US warnings that Moscow could be planning attacks on Poland to test NATO's resolve. Tom Bailey has this report.
8: The reports, which Washington hasn't commented on, suggested US officials had issued several warnings to Warsaw about a possible armed provocation by Moscow aimed at cranking up pressure on Ukraine's Western allies and NATO's core principle of collective response. Addressing them, the Polish Prime Minister Donald Tusk said he did not wish to scare anyone, but that Russian threats could not be ignored and that Poland was preparing for various situations.
5: You're listening to The World News from the BBC.
4: Good morning, Andy Coombe with you on Saturday Breakfast here on Radio Gibraltar. Great music coming away in the next half hour or so from the script Dua Lipa. Some Pink and Robbie Williams are going to open the hour with some Benson Boone and Mr. Electric Blue.

Yes, DJ, end of beginning. Radio Gibraltar on your Saturday breakfast. Welcome along. Nice to have you on board. Yes, indeed. Lots happening this hour. I'll be definitely linking up with one of the organisers of that charity cardboard boat race in about half an hour or so. Yep, that's sorted. We'll be giving you updates on what's happening around Gibraltar as well. Lots of events taking place in July, and I've got a little bit of a special announcement as well for someone who's leaving the Rock. That's coming up, a special announcement and a song especially for him. That's coming up in about 10 minutes time. If you want to get in touch today, it's quite simple. 266 200, email address is studio@radiogibraltar.gi, and you can WhatsApp us. Lots of people been already sending in messages on the WhatsApp straight to the studio. So yes, are you enjoying your Saturday so far? Hope so. And the great music continues now with The Script and Hall of Fame. This is for everyone who's taking part in the cardboard boat race today, by the way, because you could become one of the members of the Hall of Fame if you make it to that finishing line. Oh, yes.

Dua Lipa and Levitating for you on a Saturday breakfast. Just taking a look then at a couple of events taking place in July. To start off with, we've got the Jibs Silver Coffee Morning every Monday. That's happening until 14th of December. Goodness, that's like eons away. Well, it seems like it is. You never know. Open to anyone over 55. It's taking place at the Pizza Express, as I say, every Monday from 9:30 till 11. It's free to attend, and that is the Jib Silver Coffee Morning. Storytelling lessons every Tuesday at John McIntosh Library, 10:30 in the morning. Free to attend, but it must be booked in advance, and you can call 200-78-000. That's for ages 2 and over. We do know about the cardboard boat race. More about that coming on coming up this hour. But there's tapas and live music taking place. It's a fundraising event for Breast Cancer Support Gibraltar taking place this Thursday, 9th of July coming. Dolphin Restaurant, 8 p.m. onwards, £35 per person. That includes tapas, paella and dessert. You can book via WhatsApp on 56000498. Book there after 3:30. So there you go. Just a taste of a few events that's taking place in Gibraltar in the next week or so. Lots more to talk about later on in the show. But this is a new one from Diplo and Cameron Whitcomb. It's called Would You Still Love Me on Radio Gibraltar.

That's quite a bubbly number. Diplo and Cameron Whitcomb, the new one called Would You Still Love Me on Radio Gibraltar. It's your Saturday breakfast show with me, Andy Coombe, and a special mention now to someone who's going to be leaving The Rock in a couple of weeks' time. Whoops, that was my microphone in a way. Going to be leaving The Rock in a couple of weeks' time. Heading off, believe it or not, to a four-year stint in the Falklands. Yes, a working holiday, if you could call it that. Okay, so a big shout-out to Duncan Bell, and it's a big shout-out from all of your friends and colleagues in Gibraltar, wishing you all the very best, of course, for your new, what can we say, venture in life. You've been to the Falklands before, so you know what it's like. But hey, 4 years, quite a long time. But anyway, Duncan, as I say, all the very best from all your work colleagues at Mighty in Gibraltar and all your friends. And just had a message in, actually, from everyone down at Ocean Village and Tradewinds. They're going to miss you a heck of a lot, because walking past Hendrix at 1 o'clock on a Saturday morning just will not be the same, because we know you like belting out karaoke songs down at Hendrix. And the Tradewinds Association will miss you severely, listening to your renditions of various songs. But I've chosen for you a particular song, because I know deep down you're an entertainer. Duncan, for those of you who don't know, Duncan used to work on radio, BFBS, actually. I know, I'm allowed to say that on air, am I? Yes, he used to work for BFBS, so he is an entertainer deep at heart. And I know he loves the karaoke. So, Duncan, for the last time, possibly, in Gibraltar, pick up your karaoke microphone and sing along to this one, mate. Because, as you're an entertainer, Robbie Williams, let me entertain you. Over to you, Duncan Bell, with the karaoke mic.

That's Pink and Just Like a Pill. And before that, we heard from Robbie Williams, Let Me Entertain You, especially for Duncan Bell, wishing him the best for his forthcoming travels to the Falkland Islands. Okay, so we're going to be talking to one of the members of the ROB ahead of the cardboard boat race right after this one. This is Leanne and Goodbye, Good Morning.

0: That's Leanne. Goodbye. Good morning. It's your Saturday breakfast show with me, Andy Coombe. Now, later on today, there will be the event which everyone's talking about, the cardboard boat race. And I'm joined on the line now by William Bowman. Good morning, William.
1: Good morning. Good morning.
0: And William, everyone's been online about top of what's going on today. What is the sequence of events leading up to the grand, or should we say, I'm not saying a lot of them did sink last year, but well, that's what it's all about.
1: I think when there's cardboard and boats and water, I think you'll land definitely going to be a bit of swimming involved, probably. So we're ready for that. We're ready for that. So yeah, really, the judging starts between at 10 o'clock, and between 10 and 11, all the boats are going to be in Casemate Square.
0: Yep.
1: So they're making their way at the moment, and you'll be able to see the judging, and I think even our, we've got some politicians and some celebrities who are actually going to go down and judge the boats.
0: Oh, brilliant.
1: They're going to be giving out prizes for costumes and the best boats. It's going to be hard fought this year. I think there's about 20 entrants to the race, okay, including juniors as well. So we've got junior race and senior race. And the senior race, because there's so many, we're going to have heat and then a final. So hopefully the boats will survive the test.
0: Oh, right. So there's like a playoff to get
1: this. Absolutely.
0: Okay. So
1: it's like the World Cup here, but for cardboard boats.
0: Brilliant.
1: We've got to get through out the knockout stages.
0: So the judging will be taking literally in, 25 minutes or so onwards down at Casemate Square.
1: Yes.
0: And then the vessels will make their way to Ocean Village. Whereabouts exactly is the route, the race route in Ocean Village set up for this year?
1: Yeah, well, so the boats at about 11 o'clock will make their way down into Ocean Village, and then between 11 and 12, they're going to be on the promenade in Ocean Village, all laid out so that members of the public can come and have a look.
0: Brilliant.
1: And come and have a coffee and something to eat down here. Mm-hmm. And then the racing will start at about midday, something like that.
0: Okay. I was just looking at the history of this, William. You know, I mean, I think it's been going on annually now since 2009.
1: Yeah, it has.
0: So it's a well-established event, lots of fun. I know there's lots of other things going on down Ocean Village today as well, isn't there, in conjunction with this?
1: Yeah, well, the whole of Ocean Village is given over to it. So we've got a children's play area, we've got zorb balls in the marina, we've got a swimming area. We've even got the zip line going.
0: Okay.
1: So literally you can go right across the marina from Leisure Island over into Water Gardens on the zip line.
0: Right.
1: Amazing.
0: William, are you taking part in it yourself, or are you not allowed to? Are you just sorry, I have to ask that.
1: You've obviously not seen me. I don't think I'm designed for cardboard boats, I have to be honest. but I'm more of a support role, so I've actually built cardboard boats.
0: Right.
1: And really enjoy doing that and supporting. But of course, I've got to mention that this is all for Cancer Relief Gibraltar.
0: Absolutely.
1: And for GBC Open Day, really important. So there's donation buckets all round. There's lots of merchandising, T-shirts and things to buy, hats, suntan lotion, water bottles, everything. Come on down, support and give to charity. It's really important.
0: You've actually caught up with me there. That was going to be my next question, but yeah.
1: Oh, sorry.
0: Fantastic. No, it's fine. It's absolutely fantastic, you know, what you're doing. And even though you're saying, you know, it's obviously raising money for charity, the fun part of the day, I think, is also how many of these vessels are going to make it to the finishing line. So if you've built some yourself, did you say, William? So is there a particular type of trick involved? What are the rules, actually? I mean, are you allowed to coat them with, I don't know, cellophane or anything?
1: Yeah.
0: You are?
1: No, that's totally not allowed. No cellophane, no builder's foam, nothing like that. So so what you have to do is you have to get cardboard, you have to mold it into a boat shape, stick it together with tape.
0: Right.
1: You're allowed some waterproof paint.
0: Okay.
1: But that is basically it. And then even the paddles have to be cardboard. You're allowed a broomstick.
0: Okay.
1: But the paddles have to be cardboard. So,
0: and,
1: yeah.
0: And do the boats have to actually hold a certain amount of people? Is it, or is it just
1: two
0: one?
1: Or more?
0: Two or more. Okay. Oh, right.
1: Yeah,
0: well,
1: yeah.
0: I'm going to see if I can get myself down there after I finish here. I'll have time to get down to Ocean Village myself. But look, William, thanks.
1: Well,
0: sorry.
1: It's such a pleasure.
0: Yes.
1: And can I just mention
0: of
1: that
0: course.
1: If we didn't have a main sponsor, Pretty Sailing, and of course, Gregory Butcher for Ocean Village is really important. If we didn't have those people supporting us, we wouldn't be doing any of this. And
0: right.
1: Really massive for cancer
0: okay.
1: relief, for GBC Open Day, and for Gibraltar as well, because it's a major institution. We're actually live streaming the action this year, so if you log on to YouTube, you'll see us. You'll see the live feed.
0: Actually,
1: amazing.
0: I did have a question about that from a listener. Is it going to be
1: yeah.
0: shown? So there you are. It's going to be live streamed. Excellent.
1: Yes. Yes,
0: William,
1: yes, yes.
0: Thank you for your time. I know you're going to be super busy down there in about 20 minutes onwards.
1: It's busy now.
0: Oh, is
1: it's
0: it?
1: Busy now.
0: Right,
1: there's,
0: yeah.
1: Ocean Village is waking up. We're all having breakfast and we're prepared.
0: Excellent.
1: Yeah.
0: Good stuff. Well, I hope it's another success. I'm sure it will be another successful charity cardboard boat race. As I say, it's been going since 2009 and long may it continue. And as you say, many thanks to those sponsors without whom, you know, it
1: well, and,
0: couldn't take
1: place.
0: Thank
1: you so much for giving me the opportunity to tell everybody about it. Much appreciated. And come on down, make a donation. Really important. Again, Cancer
0: we'll
1: Relief, GBC Open Day. Do your bit. Thank you.
0: Thank you, William. And yeah, all the very, very best for the rest of the day.
1: Thank you.
0: And with the rest of, you know, what it, all of the things that are going on, I'm sure it'll be a great success.
1: Thank you very much. Thank you.
0: Cheers.
1: That's
0: William Bowman there, who's one of the organisers ahead of the cardboard boat race. Sounds like it's going to be a real blast again this year. So we've got great music still to come from Kate Bush, Lewis Capaldi and Tom Grennan, all to play before 10 o'clock.
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Kate Bush, Running Up That Hill. Great song, that, from the mid-80s. And by the way, if you're into your 80s music, then you can tune in to Totally 80s here on Ready to Roll to every Sunday between 2 and 4. Of course, there is also another mix of music, 70s at 7, 80s at 8, 90s at 9, throughout the week, every night on Radio Gibraltar as well. So a great choice of music to listen to. And just picking up on a story here about if you found yourself irritated at things such as grocery prices, annoying politicians, or someone else's questionable driving, you're not alone. This is a survey that was done in the UK, by the way, not locally. It's asked a sample of people to look at a list of irritations and then identify which topics they had found irritating in the past 90 days. Now, in the past 90 days, actually, grocery prices were at the top. Politicians were second, close second. Well, not surprised with what's going on in the UK at the moment. It's, yeah, a bit laughable with the way in which things are happening. And, yeah, going to get a new Prime Minister in the next couple of weeks, by the sounds of it. Someone else's driving habits were up there as well. People also complaining about social media trends and adverts. Yeah, adverts. Now, there's a strange one. There is an advert at the moment which is really getting on my nerves. It's not an ad. Well, it is an advert, and it's on, comes out quite a bit. It's, I think it's Clear Blue Sky Travel Insurance or something. When the lady looks at the guy and says, well, remember what you forgot last year? And he doesn't say anything. He's like, what did he forget? Come on, tell me. It's doing my head in. I need to know what did he forget? What do you think he forgot? Suntan lotion? I don't know. That's really irritating me at the moment. Okay, so Lewis Capaldi with you now, and Stay Love on Radio Gibraltar.

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5: From the GBC Newsroom at 10, the regulatory authority has been designated as the independent authority responsible for state aid control. A legal notice gives effect to the establishment of an operationally independent authority or body as required by the treaty. State aid expert and treaty advisor Richard Dowling has been appointed by the GRA to discharge these functions. Apprentices and trainees from the training centre have been presented with their National Vocational Qualifications, NVQs, at levels 2 and 3. Employment Minister Christian Santos says these qualifications open doors to rewarding careers and ensure key industries continue to have access to the talent and expertise they require. And the first tour in Walkthrough History summer programme takes place next week. They will take place every Wednesday morning from 10 until 11.30 throughout July and August as part of the Summer Sports and Leisure programme. And your weather, well, a fine day ahead, mix of sunshine and patchy Levanter, moderate to fresh easterlies, highs of 27. That's the latest. I'm Andy Coombe.
6: BBC News with Danielle Jaworowiecka. President Trump has used the eve of the 250th anniversary of US independence to claim that American identity is under threat from what he called domestic radicals and extremists. The BBC's Howell Griffith followed Mr. Trump's speech at the Mount Rushmore National Monument.
7: For President Trump, there's no doubting American might.
8: We are the strongest and most powerful country on earth, and by the grace of God, the United States of America is the most successful, most accomplished, most exceptional nation ever to exist in human history.
7: This success he compared to the tyranny and evil of communism. His description for the politics of progressive Democrats, the theme is likely to be revived in tonight's speech on the Washington Mall.
6: Huge crowds have gathered at Tehran's Grand Musalla Mosque to pay their respects to Iran's former supreme leader Ayatollah Ali Khamenei, as his body lies in state ahead of his burial next Thursday. The doors to the complex were opened early on Saturday to allow the public to view the coffin of the former Ayatollah. Our chief international correspondent, Lise Doucette, is reporting from Iran on condition that none of her material is used on the BBC's Persian service.
9: Millions of mourners are expected to fill the streets, and emotions are certain to run high. I was here in 1989 for the funeral of Ayatollah Khomeini, the founder of Iran's Islamic Revolution, and the frenzy was such that the coffin actually broke and the body of Ayatollah Khomeini tumbled out into the crowds and had to be rescued. The Iranians, of course, will be doing everything possible to ensure that doesn't happen.
6: A huge police operation is underway in the German city of Erfurt, where the far-right AfD party is holding its annual party convention this weekend amid threats from left-wing activists to disrupt the event. Tens of thousands of anti-fascist demonstrators from across the country are expected to stage rallies and sit-in blockades to try to prevent delegates from reaching the gathering. Jessica Parker is the BBC's Berlin correspondent.
10: I think worth pointing out, protests against the AfD, not an unusual event. They are a controversial party in Germany. What's particularly pertinent at the moment is we're heading towards state elections in September, where maybe the AfD might actually win power. And they're doing very well nationwide. Their support is heavily skewed towards the sort of former communist East, including here in Thuringen, the state of Thuringen. But they're leading the polls nationwide.
6: Ukraine has denied claims by Russia that its forces captured the city of Kostyantynivka in the eastern region of Donetsk. A military spokesperson said army units continued defensive operations within the city, but he acknowledged that Russian soldiers had infiltrated some areas. World News from the BBC.
5: Here we are. It's just gone 10 o'clock and you know what's coming up. Yes, it's time for the time machine. Yes. Great music from a particular year. I'll be giving you some clues as well as to which year it is. We're going to open with Whitney Houston.

E17 and Deep. And before that, we heard from Whitney Houston and I'm Every Woman, two songs from the year, the Time Machine year we're playing for today. If you want to get in touch, 266-200, studio at readygibraltar.gr. You can WhatsApp me as well. And Jenny's already WhatsApped me. She's got it right already without any clues at all. Any clues at all, just the music. In fact, talking of Whitney Houston, the number one song on the Billboard year-end list of 1993 was Whitney Houston's I Will Always Love You, which actually was from the film The Bodyguard, which came out the year before we're talking about. Okay, but some clues for this year. Sporting clues, here we go. Man United won what we now know as the Premier League. It was their first league title in 26 years. In this year at Wimbledon, Pete Sampras wins Wimbledon and the US Open. Steffi Graf went one better. She won Wimbledon, the French Open and the US Open in this year. And at the movies, the highest grossing movie was Jurassic Park. Yeah. So, if you think you know the year, get in touch. We're playing just for fun, no prizes at the moment. And another song from this year was this from Shabba Ranks, Mr. Loverman.

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Call 200 66 200. Message us on the app or email studio@radiogibraltar.gi.

There you go, that's when Take That were really buzzing with Prey. So well done to Stephen, well done to Katrina, well done to Squeegee. You've got the year right so far. Leslie, I'm afraid not. You're not quite there. And Vicky, thanks for calling as well. We got there in the end, but yes, I'm not going to announce the year just yet. Just a couple more facts from this year, if you don't mind. This is when Michael Jackson performed at the Super Bowl halftime show, and basically he stood on stage for something like 90 seconds motionless at the beginning of it. It was a 12-minute performance, and the crowd just went wild. He just stood there, didn't do anything, but it was apparently watched by an estimated 133 million people. So yes, that's what happened in this particular year, Michael Jackson hosting that. Local news, I do remember this vaguely. On February the 8th of this year, there was an aviation emergency down at the airfield. A Spanish Navy Harrier had to make an emergency landing at the airfield after running dangerously low on fuel. That's what happened locally in this year. And getting back to the music, intro Bon Jovi, if you don't mind, with Bed of Roses. This particular song was released on January the 11th of the Time Machine year. Do you know what it is? If you do, you can get in touch. We've still got about another 8 minutes or so running on this. As I say, no prizes, just a bit of fun. And I will announce the year, of course, after the last song, which will be M People from this year. But here's Bon Jovi with Bed of Roses.

There you go. Moving on up indeed with the M people. So, the year. Well done to everyone, by the way. Let's include to the list, if we don't mind. Leslie, Katia, Damien, and Welshy Paul had an email in from Welshy Paul. Many thanks to all of you for getting in touch and playing the Time Machine year. It was, of course, 1993. So, yes, well done to everyone who got that right. And we can honestly say it was a belter of a year for some fantastic music, wasn't it? More Time Machine fun on Monday with the not the breakfast show, it's the lunchtime show, isn't it, I think? Yes, it will be.

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Well done, by the way. You did get the time machine year right in the end. But Natalia, happy birthday to you. This is especially a bit of Camila Cabello and Havana na na na.

0: Janet Jackson, Together Again on Radio Gibraltar. Sorry, I missed off someone who got the Time Machine year right, and that's Brian. Brian, sorry, mate, I've only just seen your message. You're spot on. It was the Man United, apparently the Man United clue that gave it away. Straight away, you clocked it, 1993. As I say, thank you for everyone who took part in the Time Machine year. This on this particular show, I was going to mention just before I finish, a quick roundup of sport. Okay, so the England versus the England versus Mexico game is still on. Monday morning at 2. It was going to be moved apparently due to a storm, but that's been put back. So yeah, it's going to be quite a hectic day at work on Monday, if you make it, that is. So World Cup fixtures today: Canada versus Morocco, that's at 7 tonight local time, and Paraguay take on France, 11 o'clock kickoff. So lots to look forward to there. And, of course, tomorrow, Brazil, Norway, Monday morning, Mexico, England, and Portugal, Spain. That one is a must-watch Monday evening at 9 o'clock. And the World Cup says farewell to Cape Verde, who very nearly caused a big upset yesterday. Earlier today, wasn't it? Against Argentina. Yeah, they went out 3-2, but my goodness me, did they play well? Yes, they did. So that's a quick look at the World Cup roundup. Wimbledon, obviously, ongoing fixtures today. The Wimbledon schedule, you've got Grigor Dimitrov and Matteo Berrettini on centre court later today. But opening centre court play is Alexandra Ayala and Iga Świątek of Poland. They open in about, an hour and a half's time there at Wimbledon. Great fun at Wimbledon this year, especially, Alcaraz isn't in. It looks like Djokovic is playing his heart out to get to that final, make another Grand Slam final. Let's see if he does it. It certainly will be an incredible feat if he does. And of course, you've got the Silverstone Formula One happening tomorrow. That's a quick roundup of the sport. As for myself, I am handing over the microphone to George Daboule. He'll be with you right after the news at 11. Enjoy the rest of your day, weekend, and I'm playing out today with Ray and Worth It.
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6: From the GBC newsroom at 11, a raft of regulations has been published ahead of treaty implementation. It includes regulations on police cooperation and information exchange, as well as on road transport. On state aid control, the regulatory authority has been designated as the independent authority responsible for carrying out these functions in Gibraltar. Meanwhile, MPs will hold an initial Commons debate on the UK-EU-Gibraltar Treaty next Wednesday ahead of the formal parliamentary ratification process. The Westminster debate comes before the agreement is signed and formally laid before the UK Parliament. And if you fancy some fun this morning, the RAOB charity cardboard boat race is about to start at Ocean Village. Your weather, a fine day with a mix of sunshine and patchy Levanter cloud with a high of 27. That's the latest. I'm George Tabulli.
7: BBC News with Danielle Jaworzniewska. Thousands of protesters have blocked roads around the East German city of Erfurt, where the far-right AfD party is holding its annual conference. Jessica Parker sent this report from Germany.
8: Police say that so far around 20,000 protesters have gathered in and around the city of Erfurt, but that the demonstrations have been largely peaceful. Delegates from the Alternative for Deutschland party were reportedly bussed into the convention centre in the early hours to avoid blockades. Sections of the AfD are classed as right-wing extremist by domestic intelligence. Nevertheless, the party is topping the polls nationwide and has a shot at winning power at a state level in elections this autumn.
7: Huge crowds have gathered at Tehran's Grand Musalla Mosque to pay their respects to Iran's former supreme leader Ayatollah Ali Khamenei, as his body lies in state ahead of his burial next Thursday. The doors to the complex were opened early on Saturday to allow the public to view the coffin. Suresh Negahdri from BBC Monitoring is following events.
9: The Iranian media is dominated by the coverage of the ceremonies in Tehran Grand Musalla, a prayer arena that can host over 100,000 people. We'll have today and tomorrow a farewell ceremony for people to go and pay their respect. And then on Monday, we'll have the main funeral procession in Tehran, which is a public holiday across the country. And people are going from various parts towards Tehran to attend that main ceremony.
7: President Trump has used a speech on the eve of the 250th anniversary of US independence to claim that American identity is under threat from domestic radicals and extremists. It reflects a growing line of attack ahead of the November midterm elections, with Republicans seeking to brand Democrats as communists. Mr. Trump made the comments at the Mount Rushmore National Monument.
10: As we approach this magnificent anniversary, we see our American identity under a renewed attack. A generation after we fought and won the Cold War against the menace of communism, there is now a resurgence of the communist menace in our land, including from newcomers to our country who embrace ideas totally opposed to our way of life and our great success.
7: President Zelensky says Ukraine has struck oil and military facilities near the Russian city of St. Petersburg overnight. He said Kronstadt, a naval base, was hit. The governor of St. Petersburg said that Russia had shot down dozens of drones over the city. He said an oil terminal was hit and a drone fell on the Peterhof historical complex, but no damage was caused. Earlier, Ukraine denied claims by Russia that its forces captured the city of Kostyantynivka in the eastern region of Donetsk. 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
11: Good morning. It's Radio Gibraltar on a Saturday morning. I'm George de Boulay. Great to be with you. We're now back to normal after 2 weeks of outside broadcasts. Coming up, we go back in time. We have new releases and we'll be counting down this week's top 10 charts.

Olivia Dean, so easy to fall in love. It's Radio Gibraltar on a Saturday. I'm George de Bullet. Coming up, we got lots of great music lined up for you. We have Lady Gaga, Gracie Abrams, Taylor Swift, Luis Fonsi with Daddy Yankee and Friends. But coming up right now, from France, David Guetta, from Australia, Sia, and Titanium.

David Guetta and Sia on Radio Gibraltar with Titanium. Coming up, a look out for us going back in time, playing you the number one hits 5, 10 and 20 years ago this week. That's coming up in about 10 or 15 minutes' time. In the meantime, here's a lady from New York City born Stephanie Geminotta. We know her better as Lady Gaga. And here she is with Hold My Hand.

It's Gracie Abrams, I Love You, I'm Sorry, on Radio Gibraltar. I'm George the Bully. Coming up, we have Luis Fonsi, but right now, a former number one hit from Taylor Swift.

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1: Luis Fonsi and Daddy Yankee featuring Justin Bieber and Despacito. It's Radio Gibraltar on a Saturday. I'm George the Bully. Now we go back in time as we play you the number one hits 5, 10 and 20 years ago this week. 5 years ago this week, there was a change at the top of the chart. Reaching that pinnacle position was megastar Ed Sheeran and Bad Habits.

Ed Sheeran, Bad Habits, was number one 5 years ago this week, while 10 years ago this week, Canadian megastar Drake was still at the charts together with Wizkid and Kyla with One Dance.

0: It was to spend a total of 15 weeks at number one. That's Drake and One Dance. It was still number one 10 years ago this week. Finally, let's go back 20 years, where top of the charts was a lady from Colombia by the name of Shakira, together with an American artist via Haiti, whose name is Wyclef Jean. This is Hips Don't Lie.
1: Ladies up in here tonight. No fighting.
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0: Shakira and Wyclef Jean with Hips Don't Lie. It was the number one hit 20 years ago this week, and we'll be looking back at some more number ones 5, 10 and 20 years ago, same time next week, right here on Radio Gibraltar. We're coming up over the next hour or so. We'll have some new releases for you. And a little later, we'll be counting down this week's top 10. Yes, the biggest hits of the week. But coming up next with Ends in Y, it's Mimi Webb. Radio Gibraltar.
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Zara Larsson and Midnight Sun. Her recent top 10 hit, it's still in the top 40 at number 24 this week. It's Radio Gibraltar. I'm George the Bully. Coming up right now, we have Ava Max, the 32-year-old singer-songwriter from Milwaukee, Wisconsin. Her real name is Amanda Cocci, but as I said, we know her better as Ava Max. Here she is with a song that launched her career, a big number one hit called Sweet But Psycho.

Hailing from New Jersey, that's the rock band who take their name after their lead singer. They are Bon Jovi, lead singer John Bon Jovi. And that's called It's My Life on Radio Gibraltar. We're coming up very soon over the next half hour. Look out for some pretty hot new releases for you. But right now, just before the news, this is Ariana Grande.

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9: From the GBC newsroom at 12. The regulatory authority has been designated as the independent authority responsible for state aid control. A legal notice gives effect to the establishment of an operationally independent authority or body as required by the treaty. State aid expert and treaty advisor Richard Dowling has been appointed by the GRA to discharge these functions. 18 RGP officers have completed a two-week detective supervisory course delivered by trainers from UK policing. The Royal Gibraltar Police says the breadth of the programme reflects its commitment to building a detective function that is both capable and ethical. And the first tour in the Walks Through History summer programme takes place next week. Your weather, a fine day with a mix of sunshine and patchy Levanter cloud and a high of 27. That's the latest. I'm George de Bully.
10: BBC News with Danielle Yawovietska. Ukraine has carried out a long-range overnight drone attack on Russia's second city of St. Petersburg, striking oil infrastructure and military targets, including the nearby Kronstadt naval base. Vitaly Shevchenko reports.
11: Footage posted online by President Volodymyr Zelensky shows a huge fire and smoke billowing after the overnight strikes. He called them long-range sanctions aimed at stopping Russian oil money from funding the war against Ukraine. The oil terminal in St. Petersburg is one of Russia's largest fuel storage and export facilities, while Kronstadt is one of the main bases for Russia's Baltic fleet. Separately, the Ukrainian military denied claims by Russia that its forces had captured the strategic town of Kostyantynivka in eastern Donbass region.
10: Huge crowds have gathered at Tehran's Grand Musalla Mosque to pay their respects to Iran's former supreme leader Ayatollah Ali Khamenei, as his body lies in state ahead of his burial next Thursday. The doors to the complex were opened early on Saturday to allow the public to view the coffin of the former Ayatollah. Our chief international correspondent, Lise Doucette, is reporting from Iran on condition that none of her material is used on the BBC's Persian service.
12: Millions of mourners are expected to fill the streets, and emotions are certain to run high. I was here in 1989 for the funeral of Ayatollah Khomeini, the founder of Iran's Islamic Revolution, and the frenzy was such that the coffin actually broke and the body of Ayatollah Khomeini tumbled out into the crowds and had to be rescued. The Iranians, of course, will be doing everything possible to ensure that doesn't happen.
10: Thousands of protesters have blocked roads around the East German city of Erfurt, where the far-right AfD party is holding its annual conference. All delegates are reported to have entered the venue, despite attempts by left-wing activists to disrupt the event. More than 200 coaches carrying opponents of the AfD arrived in Erfurt during the night and in the morning. Police say the operation there is the biggest in the history of the state of Thuringia. The AfD is currently soaring in national polls ahead of all other parties. Georg Becker is one of the organisers of the protest.
0: Of course, we want to prevent the fascist AfD from meeting undisturbed in the exhibition hall, and yes, effectively hatching their plans there. And we want to make it clear that we simply won't tolerate that fascism is on the rise here in Germany.
10: Mali's army says Islamist militants and their separatist Tuareg allies have carried out fresh coordinated attacks in multiple towns across the country. At least five towns and a prison in eastern and southern Mali were hit. The fighting comes more than 2 months after the same groups staged attacks against Mali's military rulers, in which the defence minister was killed. You're listening to the latest world news from the BBC.
13: You're with Radio Gibraltar. I'm George Tabulle. Great to be with you. We continue now with more great music for you. Coming up, we have new releases, and a little later, we'll be counting down this week's top 10 hits. But next, Martin Garrix.

0: All the way from South Korea, that's Jimin and Who on Radio Gibraltar, where coming up, we got lots of great music lined up for you. So coming up, we have Dermot Kennedy, Somba, The Jesse Tree, Post Malone and more. But right now, here's a family group made up of the Core family. They're called The Cores. This is one of their big hit records called Runaway.
1: Say

It's The Callers from Ireland and Runaway. Coming up, we've got new releases. That's up in 15 minutes' time with Take That, Snow Patrol and Kylie Minogue, and Celine Dion, Who Is Back. That's coming up a little later. From Ireland, this is Dermot Kennedy and Kiss Me.

And that's the sound of Somba and Potential. In fact, he's got a new single out. It's called My Body's Isn't Ready, and it's just entered the chart at number 27. That's Somba. Now, here's Gibraltar's very own The Jesse Tree and Can't Move On.

It's Post Malone there and Circles. It's now time for new releases, new songs from Take That and Snow Patrol with Kylie Minogue and Celine Dion. Starting off with Take That, the three-piece former boy band from Manchester led by Gary Barlow. They had 27 top 40 hits between 1991 and 2017, including 21 chart-topping hit records. This is their new one. It's called Sweet July. It's Take That.

And there we go. That's Take That. That's their new single. It's called Sweet July. Now on to Snow Patrol, the three-piece band based in Dundee, Scotland, via Northern Ireland. They've teamed up with Australian megastar Kylie Minogue for their new single. It's called These Alarms.

Snow Patrol and Kylie Minogue, that's their new song together. It's called These Alarms. One more new release comes from Celine Dion. We haven't heard from her for quite a while. The 58-year-old singer, songwriter from Quebec in Canada. She's been making hit records for many, many years now. Sold over 200 million records worldwide and even won the Eurovision Song Contest representing Switzerland in 1988. Here she is with her new single. It's in French. It's called Bonjour, Pardon, Merci. This is Celine Dion.

0: That's Celine Dion. She is back with a new single in French. It's called Bonjour, Pardon, Merci. And that's it for new releases. We'll have some more for you next week. You're with Radio Gibraltar. Arrived George Tabule. We continue with more great music for you. Coming up in about half an hour or so, we'll be counting down this week's top 10. But right now, with her recent chart-topping single, stand by for Lola Young and a song called Messy.
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It's number 14 in the top 40 and climbing. That's a 20-year-old singer from London by the name of Sienna Spiro, very much an upcoming artist with Material Lover. To date, she has had a total of 4 top 40 hits, and that too is climbing. It's Radio Gibraltar. I'm George de Boulay. Coming up, we have Shawn Mendes as well as Calvin Harris with Rihanna. But right now, with one of her biggest hit records ever, this is Britney Spears and a piece of music called Toxic.

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6: From the GBC newsroom at 1. A raft of regulations has been published ahead of treaty implementation. It includes regulations on police cooperation and information exchange, as well as on road transport. On state aid control, the regulatory authority has been designated as the independent authority responsible for carrying out these functions in Gibraltar. Meanwhile, MPs will hold an initial Commons debate on the UK-EU Gibraltar Treaty next Wednesday ahead of the formal parliamentary ratification process. The Westminster debate comes before the agreement is signed and formally laid before the UK Parliament. And apprentices and trainees from the training centre have been presented with their National Vocational Qualifications, NVQs, at levels 2 and 3. Your weather, a fine day with a mix of sunshine and patchy Levanter cloud and a high of 27. That's the latest. I'm George de Bulle.
7: BBC News with Danielle Yawovietska. Ukraine has carried out a long-range overnight drone attack on Russia's second city of St. Petersburg, striking oil infrastructure and military targets, including the nearby Kronstadt naval base. Russia said it had shot down dozens of drones over the city itself. Paddy Maguire reports.
8: While the extent of the damage is unclear, the targets are significant. The oil terminal in the city's port area is one of Russia's largest fuel storage and export facilities. The city's governor confirmed the strike, which he said had not caused any casualties. Videos posted online appeared to show smoke and fire rising from the area. Ukraine has intensified its attacks on Russian energy infrastructure in recent months, causing fuel shortages in parts of the country. Russia has not commented on the strike on the Kronstadt naval base, the main stronghold of its Baltic fleet.
7: The Iranian authorities say they expect up to 20 million people to take part in 6 days of ceremonies, paying respect to Iran's former supreme leader Ayatollah Ali Khamenei, who was killed more than 4 months ago in US and Israeli strikes at the start of the war. Huge crowds of black-clad mourners have already gathered at Tehran's Grand Musalla Mosque, where his body is lying in state. Our chief international correspondent, Lise Doucette, is reporting from Iran on condition that none of her material is used on the BBC's Persian service.
9: Security now is exceptionally tight. So there's no traffic on the roads in Iran. The internet has been cut. There are still the threats of assassination of Iran's top leaders, which still lingers. And Iran is now staging truly a mega funeral stretching over 6 days in two countries. Millions of mourners are expected to fill the streets. The Iranians, of course, they want this to be a message to the world that they're still standing.
7: Thousands of protesters have blocked roads around the East German city of Erfurt, where the far-right AfD party is holding its annual conference. Jessica Parker sent this report from Germany.
10: Police say that so far around 20,000 protesters have gathered in and around the city of Erfurt, but that the demonstrations have been largely peaceful. Delegates from the Alternative for Deutschland party were reportedly bussed into the convention centre in the early hours to avoid blockades. Sections of the AfD are classed as right-wing extremist by domestic intelligence. Nevertheless, the party is topping the polls nationwide and has a shot at winning power at a state level in elections this autumn.
7: Mali's army says Islamist militants and their separatist Tuareg allies have carried out fresh coordinated attacks in multiple towns across the country. At least five towns and a prison in eastern and southern Mali were hit. 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
6: It's Radio Gibraltar on a Saturday. I'm George the Bully. Coming up, we continue with more great music for you. We'll be counting down this week's top 10, the biggest hit records of the week. But first, from Sweden, it's Jubal and Ocean House. That's next.

Never let me go. Used to be in One Direction, that's Zayn Malik, and Die For Me. It's Radio Gibraltar coming up very soon. We'll start our countdown of the week's 10 biggest hit records. I can tell you we have a new entry coming up first. So that's happening right after this song. It's Duran Duran and Rio.

It's Duran Duran, it's Rio on Radio Gibraltar. We're about to count down the top 10 this week. These are the biggest hit records of the week. We have one new entry, and in fact, we do start with that new entry by an act called Prosper and Clooney. Now, Prosper and Clooney are an electronic outfit from the north of England. This is their first ever hit single. It first made the top 40 back in April. Now, finally, slowly but surely, it makes the top 10 for the first time, rising two places, Prosper and Clooney, and Free Your Mind. This is new. 10.

It's new, up from 12 to number 10 for Prosper and Clooney. And a piece of music called Free Your Mind. Now, coming up, we have a 26-year-old country music star from Alabama by the name of Ella Langley. This song was number 9 last week, and it's still there. 9.

No change at number 9 for Choosing Texas by Ella Langley, her debut hit single. Now, the artist that is dominating the chart at the moment is Olivia Rodrigo with 3 top 10 hits. Here's the first one of them. It's called Drop Dead, former number 1 hit that is currently at 8.

It was number 5 last week. It's down to number 8 this week. It's Olivia Rodrigo and Drop Dead. And now, from one former number 1 hit to another, I Knew It, I Knew You, this is Taylor Swift. 7.

No change at number 7 for Taylor Swift. I knew it. I knew you. Counting down this week's top 10. Last week's number 4 is down 2 places. It's another Olivia Rodrigo song. It's called The Cure. 6.

0: It's number six this week, Olivia Rodrigo and The Cure. You're with Radio Gibraltar. I'm George de Bully. At the moment, we're counting down this week's top 10 singles. You've heard the bottom 10. You've got the top 10, or the top 5, I should say, coming up in just a moment. And the song that is at number 5 was their number 6 last week from Ariana Grande. So Ariana Grande is at number 5. That's coming up in a moment.
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6: Five.

0: It recently became her 8th number one hit. Hate That I Made You Love Me. That's the sound of Ariana Grande, up one place to number 5. While last week's number 8 moves up 4 places for One Direction's Harry Styles. And Harry Styles, this is American Girls.
1: 5. 4.

It's called American Girls. That's Harry Styles, up from 8 to number 4 this week, and it's a non-mover for Michael Jackson and his 1983 original Billie Jean. 3.

Michael Jackson and Billie Jean stuck at number three. And coming up next, another non-mover with our highest charted single this week, Olivia Rodrigo and Stupid Song. 2.

0: It's called Stupid Song. It's Olivia Rodrigo. It's still at number two. So what's happening at the top of the charts? Well, you can't keep it away from the top. It's Sam Fender and Olivia Dean. 15 non-consecutive weeks at the top of the chart with Rein Me In.
1: The UK's number one.

0: Sam Fender, Olivia Dean, Rein Me In, still at number one. We'll count down the charts again, same time next week.
1: I heard what you said, just as I was tasting freedom. Don't want the pills.

Alex Warren there and Fever Dream. That's about it from me. But of course, Radio Gibraltar continues now with a choice of listening on the main service coming up after news and news headlines. You can hear a Totally 90s, then it's non-stop music for the rest of the day. At the same time, Radio Gibraltar Plus is on the air with its more soothing sounds as from 2 o'clock. In the meantime, I'm leaving you with David Bowie and this song. It's called Let's Dance.

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5: From the GBC newsroom at 2. The regulatory authority has been designated as the independent authority responsible for state aid control. A legal notice gives effect to the establishment of an operationally independent authority or body as required by the treaty. State aid expert and treaty advisor Richard Dowling has been appointed by the GRA to discharge these functions. 18 RGP officers have completed a two-week detective supervisory course delivered by trainers from UK Policing. The Royal Gibraltar Police says the breadth of the programme reflects its commitment to building a detective function that is both capable and ethical. And the first tour in the Walks Through History summer programme takes place next week. Your weather, a fine day with a mix of sunshine and patchy Levanter cloud and a high of 27. That's the latest. I'm George de Bullet.

1 month ago today, I was happy as a lark. 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I keep saying, she'll be back, but today, again,

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2: I've heard people say that too much of anything is not good for you, baby. 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

streets of shame. 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And I dreamed your dream for you, and now your dream is real.